Nisha Mustafa. She is a valid DA but expired date of birth 2030.

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0: 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Clear 2020.
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0: Made a response here, State Highway 30 and Holiday and Berry Brook Road. 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
1: Lincoln Frank Charles 45. 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
0: Lincoln Frank Charles 4525 comes back. Surrendered, voluntary surrender. It also advises been replaced by Lincoln John Nora 2561. Inspections expired 7/31/25 of 2015.

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0: 7LR, one round dispatch. 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
1: Received, are you going to be clear?
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1: I'm going to have one car versus tire motor vehicle accident, State Highway 30, County 7.
0: Received, en route.
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0: 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Again, Henry Victor Edward 7481. I also have a separate New York for you.

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0: It's got a loud exhaust on it.

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0: 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Samuel 619, will be responding. 27 Stockton, lot number 5.
1: 619, will show you route. 29-year-old female, negative voice contact. 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

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Stand by. 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
0: Received off, but yeah, with us, thank you.

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an EMS in response, 46A Union Street, apartment 8, 71-year-old male, sick person, general weakness. It's an EMS. Need response, 46A Union Street, apartment 8, 71-year-old male, sick person, general weakness, difficulty breathing. Is anybody 2205?

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0: 2216. 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EMS request left assist. Sydney Fire.
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0: 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If I could have you start towards Walton Tissa's phone on.
1: Where is it?
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1: 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He's okay with the female leaving her vehicle here. I'm gonna be providing her courtesy.

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1: Sorry, Valid Frank 720 of 27 2026, Hyundai color blue, mail out of New York.

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Robert Grillo, same contact.

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Pass ambulance, you're responding to 8341 State Highway 10, Tunnel Walton, for a 79-year-old female fallen with a head injury. ALS response. 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

1 EMS ambulance, you're responding 28341 State Highway 10, Tunnel Walton, for a 79-year-old female fallen with a head injury. ALS response. 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

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Full activity in the area, landline 911 for further. 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

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You can respond in 1819 State Highway 206.

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0: 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Correction, two males. Starting mileage is 38380. 38.

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0: 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Any mileage is 38381. 38381.
1: All right, Chief. Hey, good night.

numbers, stations, bolo information. State Highway 23, Hornbeck Road, heading towards Davenport. Be on the lookout for a white four-door sedan, possibly Nissan. Call reporting vehicle all over the roadway. Again, bolo information. State Highway 23, Hornbeck Road, heading towards Davenport. Be on the lookout for a white four-door sedan, possibly a Nissan. Unknown registration. Call reporting vehicles all over the roadway. So we're sitting by 908.

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1: 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All units entered to the hospital. 915.

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has ambulance respond 15129 State Highway 30, Colchester. 61-year-old male, sick person. BLS level response. Downsville EMS ambulance.

Brownsville EMS ambulance respond 15129, State Highway 30, Colchester. 61-year-old male, sick person, pain in elbow. BLS will respond, so we're standing by 1018.

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0: Delaware to 1C32, 1C33, need you both to respond. 3 Academy Street, apartment B is in boy 1. For a possible physical domestic in progress, caller Mary Eignor is reporting her husband is on the phone with a their son, Frank Mannon, who is being attacked by his girlfriend, Doris Smith. Still trying to gather further at this time.
2: Received. Is the son at 3 Academy or is Mary at 3 Academy?
0: The son is at 3 Academy. Callers in Hobart.
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0: I'm going to be out at 8084 NY 28 in the town of Maryvale. 52 is going to be transferring the rest of the way. I'll have ending miles around 90.
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0: Yeah. Need you to respond, 138 Bedoit Road, Hancock. Caller states, has been having an ongoing issue with the landlords, John and Sarah LeConte, coming into his property. He has since installed cameras, just saw that they were trying to get into the house and now are outside cleaning up firewood. Wants to make a report. Caller is not on scene, but can still see them on the property on the cameras.
1: Receiving, you show me a Ralph show 5023.
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Bell monitors. 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The next meeting of the Delaware County Technical Rescue Team will be Sunday, October 18th, 0900 hours at the Maridel Fire Station. Out of service fire units, Cooks Falls 671, Fleischmann's 1311, Mesaville 2071, Hancock 1761, Hancock 1714, Maridel 2191, Bloomville 412. 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These are the end of your noon announcements. Still is clear, 1201.

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0: stations, Friday complaint, one car MVA, area of 31576, State Highway 10, Walton.
1: 1576, State Highway 10, intersection of Oxbow Hollow Road, for one car MVA, possible ejection. Attempted to gather further. Walton Fire, Walton EMS, ambulance.

0: Walton Fire EMS ambulance needs you to respond in the area of 31576 State Highway 10, intersection of Oxwell Hollow Road for a one car MVA with possible ejection. Attempting to gather further. That was in about 12:15.
1: Receive all right. The Royal Car Station's park plant in left 425, now in by 12:15.
0: Tell them.
2: Delaware, Walton 2, we're going over.
3: I'm Delaware 3.
0: Walton 2.
2: I'm responding. What's the actual address for this?
1: Nearby intersection.
0: Going to be near the intersection of Oxbow and 10.
1: Oxbow Hall Road right before there, if you're coming from Walton.
2: Great, and it's on 10.
0: Affirmative.
2: Great, so thank you.
0: Walton. Walton.
2: On Walton 2 en route.
0: Walton 2. Vehicle looked to have hit a tree. Male subject is outside the vehicle, unsure if he was ejected. Somebody had stated that male might have had a heart attack. We're still trying to gather further at this time.
4: Walton 11,
0: Delaware to all Walton units, you are stepping in each other. Delaware to Walton 2, did you copy?
2: Walton 2, I copy. Walton 11 is en route to the station for the ambulance. Walton 3 is also responding.
0: Copy, Walton 11,
4: 911.
0: Walton 2, I copy. Walton 11 is en route to the station. Walton 3 is also en route at 1217.
5: Delaware 911, ambulance 619 responding.
0: 619, you're en route at 1217.
1: Go ahead. Ambulance 19 is en route out of Walton. Receive again.
0: 3062, 911.
4: 3062,
0: go ahead.
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4: Copy, thank you.

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Male is semi-conscious, not really moving, not speaking. Positive airbag deployment. Unsure if he was ejected.

0: 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An helicopter is just put off State 10, Marvin Hollow intersection in that field across White House.
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1: 25.
0: Did you copy that update from 2W24?
1: Negative.
0: Male subject is stable. Chest pain from the airbag. Fire and EMS arriving now.
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0: 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I believe it could be DLID on the RO, but Newark client ID 121-608-701. 121-608-701.
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0: 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Ambulance 619 on 413. Can you have traffic control and 71 come to the scene?
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2: 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Traffic control needed.

0: required. Traffic control needed. 31576, State Highway 10, Walton, for one car MBA. Walton 3 requesting traffic control and 3071. Walton Fire, traffic control needed. Walton Fire, traffic control needed. 31576, State Highway 10, Walton, one car MBA. Fire needs for traffic control and 3071 to the scene. I'm standing by 12.7.
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0: 235. Can you both respond? 616 Old Route 10 in Deposit. We are sending EMS location for a 19-19-year-old female reported as heavily bleeding after cutting herself on her wrist and hand. Is unable to tell the caller why or how it was cut. Believe it was accidental, however, cannot confirm at this time.
1: 3-5 copy, you can show me a rope.
0: Receive 2C36, did you copy?

0: Tower, Delaware.
1: 2C35.
0: Was that address 616 Old Route 10?
1: That's affirmative.
0: Copy.
1: Also advising caller states the female was making lunch when she tripped over the dog with a knife, cut herself. Negative mental health.

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0: accidentally enchant the other unit. 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

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On standby at 1348.

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0: If you could put me out on a suspicious vehicle call, going to be in front of 66 Main Street, stand by for arrest. Pennsylvania, Mary Nora Henry, 3681. Again, Pennsylvania, Mary Nora Henry, 3681.

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1: Marie, Steve, can you just check in the past 24 hours if you guys have had anything with this vehicle? The owners of the storefront state has been here since yesterday. Just wondering.

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Hancock EMS, Hancock First Responders. 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Dollar 75, 1416.

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1: 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Coma state's breathing is okay, but they aren't unable to wake her. 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
0: 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Mary George Victor 7154. Mary George Victor 7154.
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1: 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What was the status, my RO?
0: 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Total of 1-0-0, suspended. Driving while ability impaired by alcohol. Date of 9-8 of 26.
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1: George TVH 1446. Franklin EMS, Federal EMS, Delaware County 3263, Medic 51, respond 12480, County Highway 21, Franklin. 58-year-old male, traumatic injury. ALS response, Franklin EMS, Treadwell EMS, Delaware County 3263, Medic 51.

plenty of Astro Lima. Still RK 3263, Medic 51, respond. 12480, County Highway 21. 58-year-old male, traumatic injury. ALS response, still we're seeing by 1447.

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0: 3263. Through. Hello, stay through. Caller is reporting female had a 58-year-old male in their vehicle who was trampled by a bull. Female has since left in a gray Palisade heading towards Fox on 357.
2: Receive.
0: We are attempting to raise a law unit.
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0: Acknowledging Tone's awaiting crew.
1: 1462, officially acknowledging awaiting crew. Female was a gray Hyundai Palisade with a 58-year-old male who was trampled by a bull. She has since left on 357 and headed towards Fox.
0: Receive.
1: 1451.
0: Do you know if... 7?

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2: I do have a crew available at this time.
1: Received. If you could head towards the top of Franklin Mountain.
2: Received.

0: call back to that individual who made the initial call.
1: We have a call back for the caller. They're still going to be at 12480 County Highway 21. Vehicle with the patient has left.
0: Receive.
1: That's affirmative. We've also contacted Fox to advise that they
2: turn around
1: when they arrive.
2: To get that vehicle stopped.
0: We just asked the SAE is going down only on a mouse, and I'm not sure if that was the SP unit assigned to that
3: pole.
1: Affirmative, if you could follow that SP unit.
2: Toward the Oneonta.

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0: 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Okay. Dota, Franklin, 1462.
2: 1462 on.
0: We have New York State Police out with that vehicle. They're going to be State Highway 28 and County Highway 48 on the other side of Franklin Mountain.
2: Received, so they're in Oneonta's district.
0: That's where they are.
2: You can show us standing down.
0: Standing down, 1501.
3: What's the line call again? They should be right behind you. 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
1: Coming. 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
0: Clear from last. 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

0: we're sending EMS to 27 Stockton Ave for a 90-year-old female sick person call. Also, I have one pending on Blue Street when you're available.
1: Did you say 27 Stockton?
0: EMS calls at 27 Stockton, Lot 5. Again, 27 Stockton.

Guard Station, syllable information. Stay on 13 westbound, passing exit 90. Be on lookout for a black dump truck, blue trailer. Call reporting, traveling at high rate of speed. Items falling out of the truck. Currently passing exit 89. Again, bullet information, stay on 17 westbound. Now passing exit 89. Be on the lookout for a black dump truck with blue trailer with the cargo from the vehicle falling out of it, traveling at a high rate of speed. So it's about 1534.

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1: This is Walton EMS. We have a driver waiting for an EMT.
0: Proceed 1535. Walton EMS, second activation. Second activation, EMT needed, 27 Stockton Ave, apartment 5, 90-year-old female, sick person, Walton EMS. Walton EMS, second activation, EMT needed, 27 Stockton Ave, apartment 5, 90-year-old female, sick person, Stellar City by 1536.

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1: 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I'll advise them the address when I get there.

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0: 462 Delaware. 462. Can you show me clear from Austin out of service? 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Yes, I'll send 27.
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0: That's going to be on Stockton, New Jersey. Frank 31, Victor, Sam, X-ray. Frank 31, Victor, Sam, X-ray.

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an EMS, you're responding 11 Steiner Road, Milda, Sydney, the Stewarts, for an 85-year-old male, unconscious, is breathing. Yes, the EMS. Sydney EMS, you're responding 11 Steiner Road, Milda, Sydney, the Stewarts, for an 85-year-old male is unconscious and is breathing. 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
0: That's going to be on Stockton, New York, Mary David Boy 6351. Mary David Boy 6351.
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0: catches them that are on there. 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
0: 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I'll be stopping that vehicle momentarily. I'll advise.
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Need a response, 1312 East River Road for an evaluation of a female subject. Walton EMS Ambulance. Delaware 911 to Walton EMS Ambulance.

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Need a response. 1312 East River Road, Town of Walton, for an evaluation of a female subject. Walton EMS ambulance.

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2: 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Laws on scene requesting an eval of a female subject.
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2: 1817.

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1: 1215 Delaware, myself, 1114 out of position.
0: Received. You're going to be my closest. They'll need one of you to respond to 26th Institute Street, Villager Franklin, the school. Car reporting, someone hit her vehicle and left. Negative injuries. You're going to be looking for a 2022 Jeep Grand Cherokee, colored white. The vehicle that hit her vehicle and left is going to be a SUV. No further description.
1: Received. You're going to attach it to 15 CAD. That'll be en route.
0: You're at 1831 Delaware Carson Station, Franklin Plains, Savannah by 1215. 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
0: I want to be clear of this address. 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I'll advise the address of their

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You need a response. Walls Road, intersection of State Highway 30. For a brush fire, unknown further. East Branch fire.

French Fire, you're responding Walls Road, intersection of State Highway 30. For a brush fire over the bank, unknown further. 901's clear, 1839.

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0: 4 GMS County 3263, you're responding 326 Fleetwood Road, Glen Gorge, 84-year-old female. False call, believed to be no injuries. 911's clear, 1840.
1: A female trying to put it out with what appeared to be a ring from my caller. She did have to leave the scene to get cell phone service to call it in. I have no additional on that. 1840.

0: be out. It's going to be 58015, State Highway 10. 58015.
1: You're out. 58015, State Highway 10, 1841.

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1: Hey, Owen. East Branch, want to acknowledge and tell him en route to station.
0: Oasis 1842.
2: 263 Delaware. Cho County 3263 en route.
0: Do you know 1842? Believed to be negative injuries. The door is unlocked.
2: Copy, thanks.
0: Go to 418.

0: Grand Gorge 11. Grand Gorge 11, you're cutting yourself off.
1: 418 Delaware.
2: 418.
1: I believe it's going to be 130 Walls Road. 130 Walls Road. I'm going to be out with the resident. It looks like it might be a control burn, but I'll get back to you here in a second.
2: That's received 1843.
0: East Branch 1. Advising updated address 130 Walls Road. Law and fiends advising it's a possible controlled burn.
3: That's a burn. I'm familiar with the area. Show us en route.
0: Here's the note, 1844.
3: What law enforcement do you have on the scene?
0: It's going to be the sheriff's office. They were patrolling the area when the tones went out.
3: The receipt. Can you check to see if they still want us to respond? As far as I'm concerned, the fire needs to be put out. I was there. We drove by it earlier, but I'm not sure if there's any permits or anything with it, so.
0: He was attempting to make contact with somebody on scene, said he'd keep us advised if you can be en route at this time.
3: That's a perimeter. Show me en route, and I'm going to send one of my units, 1191.

0: clear from that address. If you could leave me on the cab, please.
1: AT-45.
2: One Delaware.
1: 1C11.
2: Out of service, and it's over. Have a good night. 5215.
1: USO 1845.

0: 9 Delaware, show me out.
1: We got 1846.
0: Delaware, it is a control burn. It is very windy. The fireflies are flying all over. The chief might just want to come down here and talk to her, take a look at it. But I'm going to be clear.
1: Received air en route to take care of that.

0: to East Branch 1.
1: East Branch 1.
0: Law's advising it is a confirmed controlled burn. However, it's very windy out there and embers are flying. He believes you should still respond.
1: Received. I'm on scene. I'm going to put this out.
0: Thanks for you.

0: $40. The chief's on scene. I'm just going to stay down the road here in case he needs me.
1: 1829.

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0: 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Have a good night.
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Caller reporting she could see smoke appeared to be larger than a control burn when driven by. Andy's Fire.

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0: You guys can stand down. 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
0: 1954. And 8-5, cancel last call. Andy's fire, cancel last call. 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
0: I'm going to be clear of 11 Steiner. 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